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0: Ugh, I love a girl down, friend, especially that run at the end. Like Coco Jones, she can sing. She cannot sing, she can sing. I love to hear it. But I also love that it's spooky season. So you know I'm already watching the spooky movies. I just watched this movie that came out last year, and I have some thoughts. We're going to chop it up in less than 10 minutes.
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Got that new lucky day in the mix starting us off this 9 o'clock hour. 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We also got a new song in the mix called Fly You Out featuring Leon Thomas, and it is fire, friend. But if you are new here, I am your bestie on your airwaves tonight. This is Indigo Jones, rocking with you until midnight tonight. We

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for life. I'm out with the boy, I'm in with the real. 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
1: To reserve VIP seats to a special event screening of Whale Fall on Tuesday, October 13th. 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

You're kicking it with your girl on 104.7 The Drop, wearing a smoke box. And police say Abdul Rashid allegedly tried using a fake 911 emergency to escape a $63 Red Lobster bill. He ended up being booked into Douglas County Jail in Georgia, facing theft of services and unlawful 911 call charges. $63 is a whole legal situation now because, you know, add a couple zeros on that and that's probably what his bill was to get out of jail. And I wonder who's coming to his rescue for that. That's absolutely crazy. I can't imagine the things that people can come up with. Like, that's, I never would have thought of doing something like that. Anyway, I've got more on the way. Stick around. 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

0: Today, we're looking at cheap decisions and how those cheap decisions today, right now, can become expensive tomorrow. Minimum credit card payments, late fees, and overdrafts can make yesterday's purchase keep charging you dividends. And if you know me at all, I am a fan of pay it off all this month. Don't let nobody fool you into thinking that you have to pay interest in order for your credit score to go up. That's a lie. That is a lie. And if you can't afford to pay that card off this month, let's not do it. Let's wait. Put a weight on it. Maybe on Monday I'll talk to you guys about my credit card strategy, because it has really, really, really increased my credit score over the years. So let me know if you're interested in that. Shoot me a text, 303-893-3767. You know, another thing you can do is automate the least minimum amounts before the due date. Yeah, automate those. All of the payments are automated. Mm-hmm. Small safeguards, they protect you from expensive mistakes. I've got one final thought coming up this hour. Stick around. 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
4: DJ Bella scratching the place to be on 104.7 The Drop. I am on these here ones and twos, and I'm super excited to just hang out with you and vibe out. We're going to start out with some of this Tierra Whack. I like her. She's very talented. Oh, turn us up. We're going off the rails for your lunchtime mix.

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0: stop, like freeze. 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
1: a
0: no-no.
1: A 1-2, dope. Then the Cadillac, they call us. Went from Plagueis Ball to Ball. Putting the stop up on the map. Was like Little Rock to banging. Say, motherfucker, that plaguing. They paying.

back in the day when I was younger, hunger, looking to fill me belly with that rallies, bullshit. Pulled off like it was supposed to be pulled. For the chick I was, stone like them white boys. When them white girls before them